It's new music from the Lazy Eyes. They are back. How does it feel to be in love? Very dreamy, all of this new stuff. Very Beatles-esque. Taking their time with it. Before that, Courtney Barnett, Stay in Your Lane. And we had South Summit with another tune from their upcoming record, which is going to be out in June. They're very excited for this one. It is called Run It Back. June 12 is when it's dropping. And Heartless, they said, is one of their words, the dopest tracks they've ever written. I'm Lucy. I am getting the hell out of here. But Ruby Miles is going to be joining you on lunch, covering for Dave Woodhead. And I've gotten a little sneak peek at her round of Turn Up Tuesday at 2 p.m. She's going to be hitting playing some songs that you can quite literally turn up to. And one of these tracks is going to be taking me back to my school this week. And frankly, I need that. So that's coming up. Sophie Tucker to get you to the news. This is Summer in New York.

Triple J, that is Gracie Abrams, Hit the Wall, and hello, welcome to Lunch on Your Tuesday. I'm Ruby Miles. I am filling in for Dave this week. And yeah, we're having lunch together, which is really exciting. I haven't been doing many shows in the week, so my voice could sound pretty new to you, and that is okay. Occasionally, I'm doing the fill-ins for the weekend, gang, but yeah, I really want to hear from you. 0439757555. What's this midweek crowd all about? How are you doing? And of course, later on, I'm going to be hunting down my lunchtime legend. All the stuff you love about Dave's show is still happening here on Triple J, so make sure you stay tuned, including some legendary throwbacks. Everybody needs a little pick-me-up on a Tuesday in the form of Violent Soho. So that is coming up after this one from Georgia Smith. This is What's Done Is Done.

0: guarantee that there are people in their cars right now who, when they hear this record, they're going home and they're going to start practicing.
1: I reckon.
0: 100%. We'll fill you in on what it is very soon right here, though. Jungle Giants.

0: Abby and Tyrone with you here on Triple J for your Tuesday afternoon, joined by the artist behind that song right there, all three members of Folk Bitch Trio in the studio with us. And I did want to bring this up. Abby, over the weekend, we were talking about it yesterday, heard You're Like a Virgin play in a cafe.
1: Yeah, I was having lunch in a restaurant over the weekend.
2: It got a little cafe play.
1: Sex on Fire playing. Ooh. It really fit the mood. Do you hear it anywhere when you're out and about?
3: I have not heard that.
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2: 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Come hang with me, Anika Luna, as I put you onto local acts before anyone else. We'll travel to all corners of the country to uncover the next generational artists. Hear first plays before they drop and

Hey, it's Holly Hebe, and you're about to listen to the first play of my new song, Crying Your Eyes Out. It's all about feeling really lonely in the busiest places, like in crowds or at shows. I can't wait to play this song on tour next month. I will see you guys there. Thank you so much for listening. Enjoy.

0: It was a Tuesday afternoon we last saw Keith. The current affair crew came rolling down the street. He heard a knock and opened up his door, shocked and perplexed.
1: Tracy Grimshaw.
0: She held the mic right up to his face, called him out for everything and said, "You're a disgrace." But Keith wasn't listening. His eyes were locked in.

0: Fantastic fashion film is due to be released July 24th,
1: yeah,
0: spanning 11 songs over 30 minutes and 5 seconds.
1: Very exact.
0: Very exact, yeah. And she dropped the album cover last night. I saw it for the first time. I said, what's this?
1: It's three men.
0: It's three men.
1: Who are these fellas?
0: I was like, where's

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Grip. 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Fuck with young pretty flock or a PD pop you. 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Grip.

0: With Abby and Tyrone on Triple J.
1: Yes, that's right. Abby and Tyrone with you. And I've got to say, having been on holiday semi-recently, there one thing that I've realised is that I've missed quite a lot of movie conversation because I haven't been able to go to the cinema.
2: Yeah.
1: So there's a lot of big movies that I just haven't seen. So Devil Wears Prada 2, haven't seen it.
2: You haven't seen

0: 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It's 15-year-old Zovi.
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0: On Triple J, off your feature album, it is Maisie Peters, Girls Just Flying. And I'm so glad that we finally have that one to listen to, because when we spoke to Maisie when she first announced this album a couple of months back, she said that this was the song she was most excited for people to hear, her favourite, Girls Just Flying. And you'll be hearing that full album all throughout the week as your feature album on Triple J.
1: That's right. We're getting out of here tomorrow. We've got a double pass up for grabs for Rum Jungle. These guys are gearing up for their new album, Marginalia, which drops in June. Then they're going to be heading on the road across the country, Brisbane, Sydney, Melbourne, Perth, Adelaide, Hobart. And if you want to head along, text in your name, where you're from, and the word letter to 0439757555.
0: Yeah, we'll be playing Last Letter Standing, which is basically our version of pub trivia. So even if you aren't in it for the prize and you just want a little bit of a win, you want to put your trivia knowledge to the test, text in your name, where you're from, letter, and we could be giving you a call tomorrow. But right now, don't go anywhere. Anika Luna is on the way for Home and Hosed. 2 hours of Australian music coming at you and getting you there. Drifting Clouds. We'll see you tomorrow. Bye.

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2: Hell yeah, welcome. This is Home and Hosed on Triple J. My name is Anika Luna, with you for the next 2 hours, bringing you nothing but Australian music. And hey, get hyped, because in the next 15 minutes, I've got brand new music, a first play that you get to hear before anyone else from the NAR Melbourne crew. They're called Daisy.
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2: Plenty more new music where that came from as well. And you best believe we're going to be throwing it back as well. If you like Wednesday, the band from the States, well, I've got something for you. But right now, I want to kick it off with some heavier stuff, but more lover girl era. Stand Atlantic, this is Velcro. Take it away.

Will K and Sungjin teaming up on that one. It's Samurai, and it's got a gorgeous, incredible, electrifying UK edge to it. I'm obsessed with that Gold Coast-based producer and artist. Will K, remember the name. Stand Atlantic in before that, Velcro, an act who are truly in their Lover Girl era. That one is so super loved up. And playing out for you right now on Home and Hosed on Triple J. Hey, what's up? My name's Anika. This is the Australian Music Program. And very, very shortly, I'm bringing you brand new music from Daisy. Make it. That's right, this NAM Melbourne-based crew, they are such a hardworking act. On 0439757555, the text line has already been lighting up, so much love pouring through. So keep it rolling, keep it coming. I've got one more song to take us there, then we're getting into brand new music from the crew. Jem Casadaly right now, with a song not to be confused with that Taylor Swift record. This is Speak Now on Triple J.

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1: One week I circled in red, dry cleaner bag, an unsteamed dress in the closet.

motherfucker. But this time, you won't make it out alive, you fucking pussy. You'll sit by your top, fuck with us. The violent 5-2-4, you

0: ultimately we do this for us because, you know, you make the kind of music you want to make, but anytime there can be a synthesis between you and the people that are absorbing it, you know, it feels very special because, you know, it's just the universal language and a way to connect with people that's deeper than almost anything else. So the fact that I feel like people that have been there supporting us regardless, maybe even though they don't love psychedelic rock or disco or funk music, or are now getting something that maybe they feel more instantly connected to as well. So it's a great feeling all around, because I do still feel as though like we challenged ourselves a ton with this record, and obviously the fans too. I've seen, you know, a lot of people being like, I mean, honestly, more people than I thought with this album. I thought less people would think it's super weird, but I've seen a lot of people be like, this is their weirdest album by far, but it's so good.
1: Yeah.
0: Which I love, but you know, I definitely think, I mean, just numbers wise, we know that it's already doing better than myself in the way and altogether. So
2: yeah,
0: it's great to see, you know, that people are connecting to it, and while at the same time still thinking that it's pushing the boundaries and stuff, and hearing that, because that's certainly what we felt about it. And anytime you're on the same wavelength as the fans, it feels an extra level of success.
2: Yeah. Hell yeah. I think you guys are definitely going to feel that wavelength when you eventually get back down here to Australia, which is going to be my final question for you today. And I know it's the album's just dropped, but we would love to hear it down here, and I'm sure you'd love to get it over here. And it's been a hot minute, and I'm sure you've got many fond memories down here in Australia, and you can't wait to revisit.
0: Gotta do down
1: the best.
0: Gotta do Down on Earth, Down Under, man.
2: Down on Earth, Down Under is just, that's a calling card. That's beautiful.
0: It'll happen. I wish we had a concrete date, man, but we're doing everything we can to do Down on Earth worldwide. You know what I mean? So
2: for sure.
1: Yeah.
0: We'll try to get over there. Well, we won't try to. We will make it.
1: We'll be there.
2: I love it. Turnover's new record, Down on Earth, is out everywhere for your listening pleasure right now. Go run it up. Thank you for joining me today, guys. We'll see you down here when you're down here.
0: Thanks for having us. Yeah.

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0: City, eh? It might look pretty on the outside, but believe me, inside it's fucked.
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Oh, it simply must be. It is. Firstly, it's TK Meidzer with Must Be. And secondly, it's Ben Hunter with Late Night on Triple J. What a dream start to a Wednesday we've had. We heard from TK, of course, Rule with Don't Say That beforehand, Eka Vandal, of course, Prosper and Clooney, right off the back of a really solid

Shawty was so with your lifestyle, you're moving too loosely. I thought you was bold. Nigga, you tweeting my absence. Who knew on the playlist? Go cut off that noise. I'm back on my business, I'm feeling alive. Ah, we killing them boys.

0: Triple J Breakfast. It's Concetto and Luca with you. That is Drake Janis STFU. You probably know what that stands for. I'm not allowed to say it on the radio. Concetto last week thought it stood for Stuff You, which is one of the most adorable moments I've ever experienced. Screw you, says Drake.
1: Pish posh.
0: Rack off, says Kendrick.
1: Get bent. That's another good one.
2: Okay. Eat my shorts.
0: Eat my shorts. We've just passed 6:30 right here on Triple J Breakfast. Let's get some news headlines.
3: Morning, Jack James with a Triple J news update. The World Meteorological Organization has warned communities already under threat from climate change could be pushed to breaking point as a severe El Niño weather system approaches. El Niño is a periodic warming of sea surface temperatures, which typically fuels hot and dry weather in parts of South America, Southeast Asia, and here in Australia. The WMO's Secretary General, Celeste Saulo, says it is cause for alarm.
4: Extreme heat alone is already one of the deadliest climate hazards we face. An El Niño event could intensify the threat on average.
3: Israel and the Lebanese government have opened a new round of talks in Washington despite Israel's ongoing offensive in southern Lebanon. The latest Israeli drone strikes on southern Lebanon have killed 8 people, including 2 children and their father, a day after the US President Donald Trump claimed they'd agreed to pause hostilities. A new study has found 4 in 10 Victorians received alcohol deliveries while intoxicated, despite reforms designed to reduce online delivery harm. The Victorian government's 2022 changes banned deliveries after 11 p.m. and made it an offence to deliver to someone who appears intoxicated. The trade union says there are still questions over whether the AUKUS agreement will deliver as many jobs as promised. AUKUS is projected to create around 20,000 direct jobs in Australia over the next 3 decades, but a public inquiry kicking off this week is investigating if that claim stacks up. In the AFL, there's mixed news on the injury front for the Crows, with Isaac Cumming re-injuring a hamstring, while defender Mark Keane is finally fit to play. And the Australian box office has scored its biggest result for May in its history, thanks to a strong finish to the month led by Backrooms.
1: Now let's talk Backrooms. I'm sure a lot of people listening would have seen that sort of pale yellow room looking stuff all over their phones and hearing about this big director. But you specifically, Jack, have already seen Backrooms. You went ahead and saw it over the weekend. So what did you think?
3: Yeah, well, this is this new horror movie from A24 that originated from this 2019 thread posted on 4chan, of all places. It was this creepy photo of this old office space, as you say, with these yellow wallpapers and the fluorescent lights sort of humming in the background. Cut to 2022 when Kane Parsons, the director of this film, who was 16 at the time, he started posting videos on YouTube inspired by that original post. That created a bit of a cult following of people sort of building lore on the internet itself about the quote-unquote backrooms. And cut to a couple of years ago, Kane was given the green light to turn this into a feature film. And the plot is essentially some guy who works in a furniture shop in the 90s accidentally stumbles into the backrooms and then starts exploring. No spoilers, obviously, but it has been a massive success already. And it only came out last week. And I did see it on Sunday night. I have to say, the more time I take from seeing it, the more I like it.
0: Okay.
3: I think
0: did it spook you? Were you spooked?
3: That was my sort of key problem with it, is that it's billed as a horror movie and I didn't get very scared. Mm. It's more of a different feeling than horror. It's more sort of unsettling and yep. eerie than anything else. Mm. I also think that despite people flocking to see it at the movies, it's probably best watched at home on your laptop with some headphones on, because this is M-rated, not MA, which means that anyone can go and see it.
0: Yeah, right.
3: And they really did. My cinema was packed full of primary school-aged kids who were sort of in the zone of yelling out chicken jockey in the Minecraft movie. But I am glad that they saw it, because it's quite a intense film to see at that age.
0: I'm glad that they were scarred, and I hope they were.
3: You could tell they came in with the energy of, oh my God, we're going to have fun in here and yell and throw popcorn, and then they finished and they're all kind of looking at each other like, what the hell?
1: Yeah. Wow. Wow.
0: It's not an actually scary movie. It's very embarrassing to admit this, but my friends and I similarly went to see Ghost Rider, the Nick Cage Ghost Rider. Mm. And we were like, oh yeah, this we'll just muck around and have fun. And then it scared the absolute shit out of us.
3: Yeah. It's always so unsuspecting movies.
0: Yes. It is cool though. It's interesting, yeah, the way that this guy, like, you know, got to the point where he's directing a movie with a major release. It's kind of cool and interesting and new that you can just, like, you know, develop your style online and mm-hmm. doing your own stuff yeah. outside of the major studio system and still be given the shot. So that's cool. I definitely want to see it. So can we put into context exactly how well it's doing? Because people are talking about it being massive, but is it like breaking records? Where's it at?
3: Yeah, breaking many records. I'll just run through a few. Kane Parsons, who's now 20, he's the youngest director to head up a number one film at the box office globally. He also now has the record for the largest opening weekend for a first-time feature director and an original film. It's Backrooms. It's A24's biggest opening weekend ever. Whoa. In America, this is in the top 15 R-rated openings of all time. And it's the largest original horror movie debut in history. So it's rivaling things like the final to

0: The Rubens right there, Goanna, Triple J Breakfast. It's Concetta and Luke with you about 10 past 7 on this Wednesday. I'm about to quiz Concetta about the rural town of Gympie.
1: Morning, guys. Jazz here from Gympie. I want to welcome you to the A to Z of

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2: 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Come hang with me, Anika Luna, as I put you onto local acts before anyone else. We'll travel to all corners of the country to uncover the next generational artists. Hear first plays before they drop, and I'll get you

0: Latin American, Tajijit na Rarandar. 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Jijit na Marka Perwala.
1: Drifting Clouds right there, Rarandara on Triple J Breakfast. Concetta and Luca with you. And around this time every Wednesday, we bring through Pip Rasmussen from the Hook Up Podcast to talk all things sex, love, dating, relationships for The Nut Report.
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0: Triple J flaws and the racism to get to the nah. It's just a BBM thing.
1: It's Triple J's gig guide.
2: It's getting cold, so we're bringing in some heaters. Luke is keeping us warm with his high energy drum and bass. He's going to hit the road with all Aussie support, so grab your mates and kick on across June. And if you want to switch up the vibe, we've got you. UK rapper Dave is lighting up arenas all across the country. Known for his lyricism and striking storytelling, you won't want to miss his long-awaited Aussie Sprint, which kicks off mid-June, starting in Meanjin, Brisbane. You'll want to get in quick, though, because these shows wrap up on June 27th.
1: For info on these gigs and more, check out Triple J's socials.

0: Wow. This is Triple J.
1: John James with Triple J News. The head of the United Nations is urging countries to end their addiction to fossil fuels, with predictions an El Nino weather pattern is likely to form over the coming months. Nick Parmeter has more.
2: Occurring when a warming of the Pacific Ocean sends a pulse of heat into the atmosphere, the World Meteorological Organization is forecasting a 90